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1: 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Cool and Dre, I see you. Christine Jewelers in the building. L Boogie, Lorena.

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0: 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A continuación viene Quinto Sol.
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1: Now I may not be the worst or the best, but you gotta respect my honesty. And I may break your heart, but I don't really think there's anybody as bomb as me. So you

jumping, and the jam is pumping. 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